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0: Good afternoon. It is 2 p.m. in Yaoundé, and today is a Friday, so it's time for our Royal English Magazine. My name is Mapalazita. A 113 divorce cases were registered or listed on a single day, that's September the 16th, 2026, at the Ndokoti Court of First Instance in Douala, Littoral Region of Cameroon. The alarming rate of divorce cases in our society will be our focus on today's Royal English Magazine. Pharmacists are also on the spotlight today on the occasion of World Pharmacist Day. This and other newsworthy topics from within and without Cameroon will make up our news of the day. And of course, our weekend sports page comes up after our guest of today's magazine. Ladies and gentlemen, those were the headlines. Good afternoon. You are welcome. We begin with the first part of this magazine, which is our news of the day, a presentation of Fringway Crispin. Good afternoon, Crispin.
1: Good afternoon, Mapalazita. Empowering pharmacists for healthier futures is the theme set aside for the 2026 edition of World Pharmacist Day, celebrated today. The day recognizes the contribution of pharmacies to healthcare and highlighted their role in improving access to medicines, promoting safe medicine use, and supporting healthier communities. Dr. Nzemnui Angeline is supply chain manager at the CBC Central Pharmacy. She sheds light about the role of pharmacists.
2: Firstly, we have to understand who a pharmacist is to better understand what the pharmacy is to do. A pharmacist, put in other words, is a healthcare professional who ensures medications are safe, effective, and appropriately used to improve patient health outcome. So, in other words, a pharmacist is the medication expert. Talking about the role of a pharmacist, the most common role that many people seem to be very familiar with, of course, that if you ask anybody, you can quickly turn to, is that of dispensing prescriptions. That is, it has to do with ensuring that the right medication gets to the right patient. That will involve the right dosage is being given, the right Kalingi form, following the right posology. This is often accompanied with education on how to take the medication, the safe storage practice, even as the patient is taking the medication home or is taking the medication, whatever the patient is going to be keeping the medication, as well as the potential side effects as the patient is taking the medication. But beside that, even before the dispensing, the pharmacy is also charged with reviewing prescription for potential interactions, allergy, and contraindications, to say that when a prescriber prescribes after consulting the patient, diagnosing what the patient is probably suffering from, prescription is being made. That means drugs are written down, how they are going to be taken, such that it can work or take care of what the patient is suffering from. So the pharmacist has that responsibility to go through this prescription and checking to ensure that there is no drug interactions where many different types of drugs from different classes are prescribed to a patient, to see that it is safe for the patient to take these different types of drugs at the same time.
1: The pharmacist further outlines some of the challenges encountered in the profession.
2: One of the very common challenges that the pharmacists face out here is that of, I don't know how to put it, but that where the pharmacist is being regarded as to just be a medication dispenser, if I should put it that way, such that when you even have to, I mean, at the different levels with regards to the patient, with regards to the other team members in the profession, like the doctors, I mean, sometimes when you want to give this guidance, it is some doctors would receive it with a lot of resistance, like you want to, especially if they are contradictory to what they think or what they thought. It is not easily welcome sometimes, and sometimes patients as well, what their doctor says, they stick to it and they don't know. If you see something or you're trying to maybe enlighten on what the doctor said and it does not go directly in line with what you understand. There is resistance in accepting that too. And now, equally, this one of the challenges again we're facing is this thing of medication abuse resulting from us having to see medications littered everywhere in our markets and all the around. It makes it very difficult for us to actually, or very difficult for our contributions to be significantly felt, because these patients that are supposed to come to us for advice, that are supposed to come to us for guidance, they find themselves at the roots and all the points, and they don't get to get this advice, and they lay their hands on drugs that are not quality drugs, and they do not meet the need of improving their health condition, and it makes the whole thing really challenging for us.
1: Cameroon will this September 26, 2026 join other nations worldwide to celebrate World Contraception Day under the theme No Barriers, Just Choices, Contraceptive Access Now. The day is intended to spread awareness about contraception and reproductive health. World Contraception Day also highlights the importance of having accurate information, respectful guidance, and access to safe contraceptive options. But what is contraception and the types of contraception that exist? Ncha Anuela is a senior nurse.
3: Contraception refers to the use of methods or devices to prevent pregnancy. And this allows people to plan if and when they want to have children or the number of children they wish to have. There are different types of contraceptives, and they are grouped into different categories. We have the barrier methods. These barrier methods are made up of, we have condoms in which we have the bone meal and female, we have diaphragm or cervical caps. And we also have the second group, which is known as the hormonal methods. Now, with the hormonal methods, we have birth control pills like oral contraceptives, and we also have vaginal rings. We also have injections like Depo, Provera. We also have implants. So those are the types of hormonal contraceptions. We also have intrauterine devices, another group in which we have copper intrauterine device. We also have hormonal intrauterine device. And we also have another group, which is natural method, and is made up of fertility awareness, that's tracking your ovulation period. We also have withdrawal method and abstinence.
1: The senior nurse goes further to talk about the importance of contraception and possible side effects.
3: It helps to prevent unplanned pregnancy. It helps to also reduce the risk of unsafe abortion. It also helps with family planning, and also those with financial difficulties, they actually plan how to have children or the number of children. We also have it protects. Some methods actually help to prevent against some sexually transmittable infection cycle. Thus, it helps to reduce harm and lower the risk of certain cancers. Then, apart from the importance, we also have some side effects of these contraceptions, like we have their allergies, or some people may feel irritated or irritation. Some have weight changes, mood swings, nausea, irregular bleeding, and some may also have disadvantage of that. It cannot be irreversible. For example, for

0: feminine methods, some people may tend to regret why they actually did it, or if they wish to change their plan of having another child, the feminine method is very disadvantageous to them.
1: Out of the country, Ethiopian forces battled overnight to repel an assault by Tigray rebels in the Afar region. A humanitarian source with the information known today, Friday, with reports of an internet blackout in the north of the country. Rebels in the northern Tigray region seized local airports and launched attacks into neighboring states of Afar and Amhara this week, saying they were once again in a full-blown war with the federal government. Locals share a repeat of the telecoms blackout and supplies blockade imposed on Tigray during the last civil war in 2020 to 2022 that killed an estimated 600,000 people. In Morocco, Morocco's ruling coalition has dominated parliamentary election, but the vote has also revealed growing disengagement among voters. The Authenticity and Modernity Party, or PAM, emerged as the largest party with 97 seats in the 395-member House of Representatives, ahead of coalition partner RUNI with 66 and its equal with 65, but turnout fell sharply to just over 38% compared with more than 50% in 2021. Back to you, Mapalazita.
2: Thank you, Fringwe Crispin. Ladies and gentlemen, let's have this piece of music, and when we come back, we will dive into our magazine topic.

0: 113 divorce cases heard in a single day in a court in Douala. A single courtroom, 113 broken homes, and a quiet crisis unfolding behind closed doors across our nation. Good afternoon, listeners. Welcome to today's edition of the Royal English Magazine. Abel Bilasamari, editorialist and director of informations here at Royal FM. Let me begin by asking you, Abel, what is happening to the core unit of the Cameroonian society? Is the sacred union of marriage collapsing under the weight of modern economic pressure, shifting gender roles, and the breakdown of traditional family mediation? Or are we witnessing a necessary awakening against toxic unions? What is happening to Cameroonian families, Abel?
1: On September 16, 2026, a single courtroom, the Ndokoti Court of First Instance in Douala, was flooded with a staggering 113 divorce filings in one single day. Legal practitioners and observers watched in shock as the duck after duck called up fractured homes, bitter property disputes, and custody battles. How did the traditional institution of marriage in Cameroon arrive at this breaking point? What is dividing thousands of couples across urban centers like Douala, Yaoundé, Bafoussam, just to name but these, to abandon their vows at the accelerating rate? Judicial records across the Wuri division alone consistently show between 25 and 40 new divorce petitions filed every month, contributing to hundreds of dissolved marriages each year. Legal analysts estimate that out of every 5 court cases heard in urban Cameroon today, nearly 2 are tied to marital dissolution, while official demographic and health survey previously pegged national divorce rate around 6%. Recent data revealed that over 11% of ever married urban women have experienced marital breakdown, a figure that continues to climb. The primary engine of this rise is a profound socio-economic shift. Skyrocketing living costs, inflation, and high unemployment put intense pressure on household stability. Financial disagreements and the failure to meet family obligations quickly degenerated into irreconcilable domestic conflict. Simultaneously, changing gender dynamics are reshaping expectations. More women in cities like Douala, Yaoundé, and others have achieved financial independence through business, formal employment, and micro-enterprises, where past generations of women remain trapped in abusive, unfaithful, and dysfunctional marriages due to total economic dependence. Modern Cameroonian women now possesses the means to walk away. Urbanization has also saved the safety net of traditional African dispute resolution. Historically, African customs view marriage as a lifelong alliance between two extended families. When trouble arose, family elders, village councils, and traditional rulers intervened to mediate peace. Today, isolated in fast-paced urban environment, young couples lack this traditional support structure, turning to the former court system as their first and final resort. Add to this the pressure of hasty marriage, digital infidelity via social media, rising domestic violence, and the home become a pressure cooker. But what does this wave of dissolution mean for the future generation of Cameroonian families?

language without adequate preparation, our community leaders, religious bodies, and state institutions failing to provide accessible counseling and support before union reach the courtroom, unless Cameroonian society confront the economic pressure, social realities, and communication breakdowns, destroying modern union, the lines outside the family court of Douala will always grow longer and longer.

0: With the rate of divorce cases in Cameroon recently, our journalism intern Naomi Abongwa caught up with some Yaoundé city dwellers to get their views on what could be the cause of the dissolution of marriages. Let's get them speaking this vox pop.
1: Following report, you see that the percentage of divorce has increased from a lower percent to a higher percent. The atmospheric condition of people living.
2: You have the case of femicide, maltreatment, money issues, family interference, no communication, early marriage and pressure, infertility.
3: People get married also have the title Mr. or Miss. They also get married to earn respect in society because they always say single people have no place in the community.
4: There are many reasons. There's infertility, financial issues, lack of communication, disrespect, false marriages, early marriages.

0: We also took our microphone to the streets of Yaoundé to find out from young Cameroonians if they are still interested in getting married despite the rate of divorce cases we have in the country recently. Some of them spoke to our reporter Lai Solis in this Vox Pop.
1: Feminicide, cheating, divorces exploding, couples killing each other. It's normal to ask yourself if is it still worth getting into a relationship. For me, I think yes. You should not engage yourself into a relationship because you are seeing others doing so. People should know how to value themselves, to love themselves. Because when you are doing so, you can't tolerate such bad habits from your partners. Tolerating such bad habits like our parents doing so because they want to keep their children together.
2: These days, you can't trust anyone anymore. Too many murder, too many feminicides and claims of passion. At some point, you become afraid. I sincerely wonder whether it's necessary to get married. People have lost their composure, lost their mind. It's sad. As for me, I do intend to get married one day, God willing, but I believe only love exists and I hope it will eventually find.
3: I can still get married. I can still decide to get married. I can still decide to be with a man. Even with all what we're seeing nowadays, especially in what concerns marriage, I'm talking about the divorce past and the feminist side we've been seeing recently. Nothing is absolute, so there are always particularities. So I don't think all the men are the same. I don't think all the men are the same.
0: Career women have long been perceived as unwilling to submit to marriage. They are often seen as choosing their jobs over relationships or family. But for these women, pursuing a career is about securing a future that could ultimately benefit even men. Glory Ngange spoke to women across various professions, and here is what some of them had to say on the issue.
4: Superwoman, Miss Independent, Career Woman. These are just some of the names given to women who excel in different professions. For Daisy, an accountant, such titles only affirm her value as a thriving woman.
5: I strongly believe that it's a good thing, it's a good tag to every woman who finds herself in that milieu, because a lot of women don't get to that level. Normally, a man should be proud of having a career woman in his or her life. But then again, it becomes bad when a man wants to use it against you in order not to maybe play his role as a provider in your life or in

0: the family.
1: Brenda, an auditor, says these tags usually paint a negative picture, as a woman's hard work is mistaken for rivalry.
2: Even though some people say this not as a stereotype, but it is not normal. Yes, I've had people refer to me like that, even when you're just trying your best, even when the weight is even too much on you, and people expect you to be a superwoman simply because you've decided to pursue a career. I don't feel good about it, to be honest. When you're a career woman, people perceive you as someone who doesn't want a family or someone who doesn't want to be normal. Career women are just normal people who want to make their own money, too. It is not something extraordinary.
1: Women in journalism have also faced the stereotype of being married to their job. Maureen Tani notes that building a career does not stop a woman from wanting a family or a partner.
3: I just believe that a woman can still be self-sufficient and still desire partnership and still desire to have a man around her. But the real question now should be whether the man is comfortable with a woman being strong and independent, being able to take care of things and control things without this issue of gender role being defined.
1: And Emmeline Kiki, a pharmacy technician, reminds that although women are full of potential, their role in the home should not be ignored.
4: Women have a lot of talent, and they are not supposed to quench all of them by sitting at home. A woman that is educated or working or richer than the husband should always know her place. She is a woman, and it will never change the fact that she's a woman. Your husband is the head of the family. The respect should be there, whether you are more educated than your husband, whether you're any more than your husband. Even the Bible says it.
1: With divorce often linked to shifting gender roles, both men and women need to understand that the world has evolved, changing the narrative that women belong in the kitchen.

0: Equally noting that in recent years, cases of divorce have increased considerably, with newly wedded persons separating even after just a month of their union or even less. Our reporter Evans Williams and Jobati approached some religious clergies and a traditionalist on their own reading of this new divorce trend in the society.
1: To Imam Abdul Fattah of the Al Fatu Grand Mosque in Oja, divorce is the nemesis of marriage.
2: Islam has laws and commands concerning marriage. Talking about divorce means we have to talk about marriage. If there is no marriage, there is no divorce. Choosing your wife and your husband, you have to abide by the directions of the Prophet Muhammad sallallahu alaihi wasallam. The Prophet said to us, you can marry a woman for four reasons: for her beauty, her wealth, and her family. But he advises you to put your hand the one that is God-fearing.
1: Speaking allusion from the Holy Scripture, Reverend Eno Michael of the Presbyterian Church in Cameroon, Simeon Parish, says marriage is for better and for worse before God's eyes.
3: God expects people to remain united, and that is why Matthew chapter 19 verse 6 scripture tells us that what God has joined together, let no one put asunder or separate. And so God expects us to stay together as one. Biblical record also talks about the case of separation should be based on the sexual immorality, which I know that that could have been the context of that time. But in our context, there are many issues that come in play.
1: Also attributing all blames on the advent of civilization, Dr. Jeff Nguet, a traditionalist, calls on matrimonial homes to admit their wrongs.
4: What is happening now? People want to copy the white man system. That's what is bringing all this problem. You see that at first, there was no rampant divorce. I see nowadays. Instead of practicing good, we instead practice something that is bad. No one, a man, a woman, doesn't like to accept what he has done wrong so that he can bring peace. Just tell him, I'm sorry, so that people can reconcile and be together. We have to go back to our roots and think of what we can do to be in peace.
1: And when asked on the solutions to curbing these recent hints in divorce in Cameroon, both Reverend Eno Michael and Imam Abdul Fattah respond by saying,
3: people need to be determined, and that's why there is an author who said that marriages don't work, but people make them to work. And may God bless them as they invest effort for the sustainability of their marriages.
2: A God-fearing man is a man who is going to observe the limits of Allah subhanahu wa ta'ala, to abide by the commands of Allah and the direction of the Prophet Muhammad sallallahu alaihi wasallam. There is also respect. There is education. Education will handle all those problems, because the problem now is people are not educated, and they are not educated for marriage.
1: In conclusion, latest national demographic surveys and specialized health studies have proven that the Douala Ndokoti Court of First Instance received 113 divorce cases in a single day, while 1,100 cases have been filed in all courts in Yaoundé so far this year.
0: For our guest on the magazine today, we turn to look at the soaring divorce cases and what this say about the state of marriage and relationships in our society. To help us unpack the possible causes behind this trend and what it means for couples, Gang Nadej had a chat with Dr. Esterine Ijang, a marriage and relationship counselor. Take a listen to their exchange.
5: Good afternoon, Dr. Esterine Ijang, and thank you for granting audience to Royal FM English Magazine. You are a relationship and marriage counselor.
6: Good afternoon, Nadej Gang, and thank you for having me here at Royal FM English Magazine. I am most grateful that you thought it wise to invite me to this amazing program, and I hope that what I'm going to share today is going to enlighten somebody out there, and of course, it's going to help a relationship, it's going to help someone almost making the wrong decision. So thank you very much.
5: Doctor, we've just recently seen 113 divorce files listed in a single day at the Ndokoti court in Douala. As someone who works with couples, does this concern you? What do you think these numbers are telling us about marriage in Cameroon today?
6: Not even knowing what marriage entails, they don't even go through a premarital counseling. And the worst case scenario, I think I was telling someone the other time, I said churches are to be blamed. You just wake up and you see a church and then the pastor with no knowledge in anything. They are counseling couples, premarital counseling, and, you know, it's crazy. And so all of these things, all of the marriages you see now, it will be broken. Like I was telling a colleague the other time, I said, in 5 years' time, we'll have a lot of divorcees. You see a girl at 23, she's divorced. You see someone at 20, he or she's divorced. I said, because we're looking at the wrong parameters. We're looking at the wrong parameters right now to engage into marriage. Sometimes we look at the fancy occasion. We look at the dresses we have to wear. We think of all the aesthetics, but we do not look at what is found in the house. So I think it's very concerning. It's very, very concerning, Nadesh.
5: When couples come to you on the verge of separation, what are the issues you hear about most often, and what is actually breaking these marriages apart?
6: The issue I hear most often include poor communication, financial difficulties, infidelity, lack of trust, unresolved conflicts, and sometimes interference from extended family. Usually, it is not one problem, but several unresolved issues building up over time.
5: Okay.
6: And sadly enough, social media has come to make it worse. And because of social media, we see a lot of flirting situations. People cheat. And Nadesh, it's so sad that someone can be flirting without knowing. You know, people are dating without their consciousness. You see somebody really entertaining, maybe the opposite sex, they are entertaining them. And then they think dating is just about having sex. But if you go through the conversation, so there's just a lot of insecurity. And couple with the fact that a lot of people now have exes. All of these exes has a play. It has a play in the relationships of people. You have a play. So you have more than multiple sex partners. You already know what sex is. You know the good, the bad, the ugly. And all of this has a ripple effect. So what we are suffering from right now is the ripple effect of some of these choices that were made before getting married.
5: Marriage used to be viewed as something you endured through the good and the bad. But today, people seem more willing to walk away. What has changed in the way Cameroonians view marriage and commitment?
6: Okay, this person I'm married to is for better or for worse. And also, they were taught. The women of those days, they were taught. They were taught values. They knew that women are nurturers. They know that if the house is like this, a woman has the ability to break or make the household. They were a lot more educated than the women now. A lot of people now get into marriage without even knowing. I mean, without knowing what marriage is. Marriage has a responsibility. There's a responsibility there. It's not just a fun thing. It's not just a relationship you can move into and walk out of anytime or at your will. So I think the fact that education has been the problem and also exposure, society has changed. It's not the same era. It's totally different eras.
5: How much are financial pressures like unemployment, money problems, and the rising cost of living putting pressure on marriages today?
6: Financial pressure can create significant stress. And, you know, when there is financial problem, right, there's a lot of disrespect, there's a lot of discontent, there's a lot of that in a relationship. And of course, imagine unemployed. You've been unemployed, you're married, you have debts here and there, and then the rising cost of living can lead to arguments. There's constant bickering there, constantly arguing about something. Frustration and blame becomes the order of the day. You're blaming your wife, your wife is blaming you. There's just a back and forth. And money may not be the only problem, but financial stress can expose existing weakness in the relationship. So you see a girl all dressed up, and then because of financial stress, they can sleep with another person. They can go out of that their vows they have made just to make sure that they are able to feed their homes. So there's a lot of that. And also what financial stress has done most time, especially now, it is that it has removed women from the nurturing position into provider position. There is an order in marriage. The order moves from God to man to woman and then to children and of course the community. But now the man has a function, he has his responsibility, and I think the three main top priority of a man is protection, provision, and leadership. And then the woman is the nurturer. Now it is being interchanged, I would say, The woman is expected, in the place where there is financial difficulty, the man cannot provide everything, the woman is expected to step up to the place of a provider. And so that causes a disconnection. I mean, the chain is broken, and that causes problems in the house.
5: Right.
6: It causes problem in the house. That alone is a reason why relationships have a lot of problems. If men could only take their position and women take their position, we will have a beautiful community and will enjoy marriage. But I think now is the man and the woman are trying to be the man. The woman is working. And so she has her own pressure. She has her own priorities. She knows what she wants to have. And so when you, the man, make a decision and she's not comfortable with the decision because she too is a provider, it becomes a problem. Bickering here and there. And of course, that will be a big relationship problem.
5: Are young people really prepared for marriage, or are we preparing them more for the wedding than for what comes after the wedding?
6: Usually, they don't even tackle these things. They take you through courtship and they are just ensuring, hope you have not had sex with each other. Those are some of the questions they ask. And what do you discuss when you are with this person? But they don't really ask the questions that these people need to ask. They don't ask it. And this is the problem. This is the problem of the marriages you see. People are very ignorant. If the purpose of a thing is unknown, abuse is inevitable. It's the same with marriage. Marriage, what is marriage? It's a union of something. There is a purpose in marriage. So you don't just marry somebody because of the aesthetic. You marry somebody, you have shared meaning and purpose. There is something that brings you both together. You understand yourself, you communicate better, there's a way you solve your problems, you have financially planned your life. And you know, people get married and they are surprised. Maybe after the wedding day, there's a whole bunch of debt. The two monies to get married to you. You don't even know your husband's financial level. You don't know his strength. You don't know nothing. You're just all about the day of the wedding. My friends will see, the people will see my wedding and they will want to get married. That's all you look out for. You don't know how stressful that thing has been for the man you're getting married to. You don't know the debt situation he entered to make sure that the aesthetic of that day is met. You don't know any of that. And so when you're into it, you're surprised. You're surprised by the outcome. So I think, Nadej, this is the focal point of today.
5: We often hear couples complain about poor communication. What are couples doing wrong when it comes to communicating, and how can small misunderstandings eventually become reasons for divorce?
6: If you are in a haste, think about the 113 files that are there lying in Douala. So why would you want to stain your personality rather than observing and understanding the person you are with, to ensure that this relationship can last for long? That is why it's important to get married and make sure that it's a relationship that is long-lasting.
5: Looking at what we are seeing today, would you say Cameroon is experiencing the crisis of marriage, or are people simply becoming more willing to leave marriages they would have been expected to endure in the past?
6: I ever advise you, if you sit down and I tell you something, see, don't just take the advice because I said, a counselor said. Pass it through your lenses. Pass it through another lenses. What will Esther gain if I do this thing she's saying? What will Esther gain if I do not do this thing? So you have to always pass it through those different lenses. It gives you a better picture of what to do.
5: Dr. Ijang, many couples only seek help when things have already become very serious. What are some of the warning signs that a marriage is in trouble, and when should couples consider counseling?
6: Marital counseling, you should start there. When you get married, you continue counseling for adjustment purpose and for better transition. And from there, you can have sessions once a month or even once in 2 months. It depends on you. But make sure that you have a counselor around.
5: And finally, doctor, for a couple listening to us right now who are going through a difficult period and thinking about divorce, what would you tell them to do before making that final decision?
6: Communicate honestly. Go to your partner. Communicate honestly. Hey, babe, this is what actually happened. This is how we feel about it. Communicate. And then consider professional counseling, please. But where there is abuse or danger, safety must come first. So you should just ensure that you see a counselor. Please meet a counselor before making that decision. Don't just rushly go and submit your file. There are many things you should consider. Consider your kids. If you don't have kids, consider the stain on your personality. And also consider the fact that it can be fixed. See a professional counselor. If it's something that can be fixed, separation is the best. Because in all, safety comes first. If it's a threatening relationship, safety comes first. So if it means that the divorce should go on, it should go on. Because if you stay there, you will die, and then there will be no relationship, there will be no you. So that is what I have to say. Always think about the decision. Always think about it. Don't rashly make the decision in intense emotion. Please don't.
5: Dr. Ijang, any last words for those listening to you now on the airwaves of Royal FM?
6: My final words for anyone listening to me right now, be it married, be it single, is that marriage requires intentionality. So don't just rush into marriage because every other person around you is getting married. Please, be intentional about it. Know the person you're getting married to. Be intentional about your choice. Think about the person. Who is this person to you? Think about him. Can he be a father to your kids? Can he be a husband to you? Be intentional about those choices, those decisions. And for those married, please, for those married, don't wait until the relationship is falling apart before you start working on it. Learn to communicate, please. It's very, very imperative for you. Seek help when necessary. And remember this, that asking for counseling is not a sign of failure. No, no. It is actually a sign of strength. It means that you know that counseling is important and you want it to work. So you're seeking for counseling because you want it to work. You've identified, you're intentional about it. So please be intentional about marriage. I beg of you, if not, you have a stain on your personality you will not be proud of.
5: 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Just to remind our listeners that you are a mental health therapist, a relationship and marriage counselor.
6: Thank you very much, Nadesh, for this opportunity.
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0: We now talk sports. Biwa, Brian, good afternoon.
7: Good afternoon, Mapalazita.
0: Brian, we begin in volleyball, where UCE Cameroon's senior men's volleyball team will face Tunisia this evening in the final of the African Championship.
7: The team's part to the final kicked off in the preliminary phase, where they opened their campaign with a flawless win over the Democratic Republic of Congo, followed by another win over the Central African Republic. With two wins, the team claimed top spot in their group by overcoming Rwanda in their last group stage game and earned a direct ticket into the quarterfinal. While at the quarterfinal, Cameroon faced a difficult Ghanaian side and eventually dug deep to edge out the Ghanaians by 3-2, keeping their flawless tournament record alive and advancing to the final four. The semi-final stage then put Cameroon against North African powerhouses Algeria, but the Lions sealed a 3-1 victory to book today's appointment against Tunisia in the final. The winner of today's final will notably walk away with the ultimate prize of a direct qualification spot for the 2028 Olympic Games, as well as continental glory that comes with winning such a competition. Victor Emle, volleyball coach.
8: As for what concerns the match against Tunisia, for me it's not a great fear because the players have gained confidence in them. We overshadowed Algeria yesterday with 3-1 scores. The last final that Cameroon lost was against Algeria. So since we overcome Algeria's confidence and mindset of the players are up and they have gained enough confidence in them, I think the final won't be as difficult as the other matches. It's true, a final doesn't play a final, they win a final. So we just need to motivate the player and talk to them. And the coach know what is right and know the type of speech he will hold for the players to play the final with full confidence.
0: In football, the Indomitable Lions of Cameroon are set to play Congo for match day 2 of the AFCON qualifiers after winning Comoros last night, Brian.
7: In a build-up to the second match day against the Congo in Brazzaville, the Lions are scheduled to have a training session this Saturday ahead of the game scheduled for 8 p.m. on Tuesday. The game comes after the team roared to a 3-1 win over their Comorian counterparts at the Rumdiaja Stadium last night, giving the team the front seat in Group G and maintaining the Lions' unbeaten run at the Rumdiaja Stadium. Post-match analysis from Gome Michael and Lambert Onana.
9: About yesterday's game, the positive points of it was the result overall generally was positive. We saw the new guys coming in, Ryan getting his debut goal, one of few players to score on their debut. And when we look at Danny Namaso and Brian Buemo, the two most senior guys who started last night's game, they played in a coherent fashion. They played like true leaders, giving in their all. We could see Brian Buemo dropping in deep into our own third of the pitch to carry the team forward. Danny Namaso too had some great fitting work to do, reason why he got a goal and assist.
10: 3-1 is good. 3-0 would have been better, you know, because keeping a clean sheet assures the team that their work, the coordination and the understanding of the system is being done excellently. It's also a good plus for the goalkeeper and the defense, but unfortunately they didn't keep a clean sheet. It's a very good game for Ryan Fosu, who I think should be the next starter. Inyege did well with the goal, but he has a lot of technical difficulties which I observed. So I think having Ryan Fosu is there to organize as a number 6 when Carlos Balaba is not is going to help Cameroon a lot. A quiet Mbeumo despite a glimpse during that goal. The team today was a very average team.
0: In local football, the Elite Championship for the 2026-2027 football season will kick off on October the 17th. With several reforms, Brian.
7: The championship will kick off in Betwa, maintaining the 14-team league format deployed last season. According to the rules and regulation adopted by the Executive Committee of the Cameroon Football Federation, the 14 clubs will compete in one group, playing each other on home and away basis. And at the end of the season, the club that finishes first with the highest number of points will be crowned champion. On the leeward side, the teams that finish 13th and 14th respectively will be relegated into the Elite 2 Championship for the 2027-2028 football season. In the Elite 2 Championship, 12 clubs will compete in a single group on home and away basis, eliminating the previous two group format, and the teams that finish first and second will earn direct promotion into the Elite 1 Championship. Meanwhile, the club that finishes 11th and 12th on the table will be relegated to the Regional Super League for the 2027-2028 football season.

0: medication gets to the right patient. That will involve the right dosage is being given, the right Kalanick form, following the right posology. This is often accompanied with education on how to take the medication, the safe storage practice, even as the patient is taking the medication home or is taking the medication, whatever the patient is going to be keeping the medication, as well as the potential side effects as the patient is taking the medication. But beside that, even before the dispensing, the pharmacy is also charged with reviewing prescription for potential interactions, allergy, and contraindications, to say that when a prescriber prescribes after consulting the patient, diagnosing what the patient is probably suffering from, prescription is being made. That means drugs are written down, how they are going to be taken, such that it can work or take care of what the patient is suffering from. So the pharmacist has that responsibility to go through this prescription and checking to ensure that there is no drug interactions where many different types of drugs from different classes are prescribed to a patient, to see that it is safe for the patient to take these different types of drugs at the same time.
1: Cameroon will this September 26, 2026 join other nations worldwide to celebrate World Contraception Day under the theme No Barriers, Just Choices, Contraceptive Access Now. The day is intended to spread awareness about contraception and productive health. World Contraception Day also highlights the importance of having accurate information, respectful guidance, and access to safe contraceptive options. But what is contraception and the types of contraception that exist? Ncha Nuela is a senior nurse.
2: Contraception refers to the use of methods or devices to prevent pregnancy. And this allows people to plan if and when they want to have children or the number of

0: another group in which we have copper intrauterine device. We also have hormonal intrauterine device. And we also have another group which is natural method, and is made up of fertility awareness, that's tracking your ovulation period. We also have withdrawal method and abstinence.
1: She goes further to talk about the importance of contraception and possible side effects.
0: It helps to prevent unplanned pregnancy. It helps to also reduce the risk of unsafe abortion. It also helps with family planning, and also those with financial difficulties, they actually plan how to have children or the number of children. We also have it protects. Some methods actually help to prevent against some sexually transmittable infections. That's the method is condom only. We also have it also some of these hormonal contraceptions can also regulate menstrual cycle. That's it helps to reduce sperm and lower the risk of certain cancers. Then apart from the importance, we also have some side effects of these contraceptions, like we have their allergies, or some people may feel irritated or irritation. Some have weight changes, mood swings, nausea, irregular bleeding, and some may also have disadvantage of that. It cannot be irreversible. For example, for the permanent methods, some people may tend to regret why they actually did it, or if they wish to change their plan of having another child. The permanent method is very disadvantageous to them.
1: On to this disturbing reality about the increase in the number of divorce cases in the country. On September 16, 2026, the Dokoti Court of First Instance in Douala published a list showing 113 cases heard in a single day. The figures immediately sparked reactions, especially on social media platforms, with many wondering why many marriages are failing. Our journalism intern Naomi Abongwa caught up with some Yaoundé city dwellers to get their views of what could cause the dissolution of marriages. Hear them speak in this Vox Pop.
2: Following report, you will see that the percentage of divorce has increased from a lower percent to a higher percent. The atmospheric condition of people living.
3: You have the case of femicide, maltreatment, money issues, family interference, no communication, early marriage and pressure, infertility.
4: People get married also have the title Mr. or Miss. They also get married to earn respect in society, because they always say single people have no place in the community.
5: There are many reasons. There's infertility, financial issues, lack of communication, disrespect, false marriages, early marriages.
1: Career women have long been perceived as unwilling to submit to marriage. They are often seen as choosing their jobs over relationships or family. But for those women, pursuing a career is about securing a future that could ultimately benefit even men. We spoke to women across various professions, and here is what some of them had to say on the issue.
6: I strongly believe that it's a good thing, it's a good tag to every woman who finds herself in that milieu, because a lot of women don't get to that level. Normally, a man should be proud of having a career woman in his or her life.
7: Even though some people say this not as a stereotype, but it is not normal. Even when you're just trying your best, even when the weight is even too much on you, and people expect you to be a superwoman simply because you've decided to pursue a career. I don't feel good about it, to be honest. When you're a career woman, people perceive you as someone who doesn't want a family or someone who doesn't want to be normal. Career women are just normal people who want to make their own money too.
8: I just believe that a woman can still be self-sufficient and still desire partnership and still desire to have a man around her. But the real question now should be whether the man is comfortable with a woman being strong and independent, being able to take care of things and control things without this issue of gender role being defined.
9: Women have a lot of talent, and they are not supposed to quench all of them by sitting at home. A woman that is educated or working or richer than the husband should always know her place. She is a woman. Your husband is the head of the family. The respect should be there. Even the Bible says it.
1: Equally noting that in recent years, cases of divorce have increased considerably, with newly wedded persons separating even after just a month of their union. This has pushed

0: our reporter Evans Williams Njobati to approach some religious leaders and a traditionalist on their own reading of this new divorce trend in this society. Here is his report.
1: To Imam Abdul Fattah of the Al Fatou Grand Mosque in Oja, divorce is the nemesis of marriage.
2: Islam has laws and commands concerning marriage. Talking about divorce means we have to talk about marriage. If there is no marriage, there is no divorce. Choosing your wife and your husband, you have to abide by the directions of the Prophet Muhammad sallallahu alaihi wasallam. The Prophet said to us, you can marry a woman for four reasons. For her beauty, her wealth, and her family. But he advises you to put your hand the one that is God-fearing.
1: Speaking allusion from the Holy Scripture, Reverend Eno Michael of the Presbyterian Church in Cameroon, Simeon Parish, says marriage is for better and for worse before God's eyes.
3: God expects people to remain united, and that is why Matthew chapter 19 verse 6 scripture tells us that what God has joined together, let no one put asunder or separate. And so God expects us to stay together as one. Biblical record also talks about the case of separation should be based on the sexual immorality, which I know that that could have been the context of that time. But in our context, there are many issues that comes in play.
1: Also attributing all blames on the advent of civilization, Dr. Jeff Nguet, a traditionalist, calls on matrimonial homes to admit their wrongs.
4: What is happening now? People want to copy the white man system. That's what is bringing all this problem. You see that at first, our parents at first, there was no rampant divorce. I see nowadays. Instead of practicing good, we instead practice something that is bad. No one, a man, a woman, doesn't like to accept what he has done wrong so that he can bring peace. Just tell him, I'm sorry, so that people can reconcile and be together. We have to go back to our roots and think of what we can do to be in peace.
1: And when asked on the solutions to curbing these recent hints in divorce in Cameroon, both Reverend Eno Michael and Imam Abdul Fattah respond by saying,
3: the people need to be determined, and that's why there is an author who said that marriages don't work, but people make them to work. And may God bless them as they invest effort for the sustainability of their marriages.
2: A God-fearing man is a man who is going to observe the limits of Allah subhanahu wa ta'ala, to abide by the commands of Allah and the direction of the Prophet Muhammad sallallahu alaihi wasallam. There is also respect. There is education. Education will handle all those problems, because the problem now is people are not educated, and they are not educated for marriage.
1: In conclusion, latest national demographic surveys and specialized health studies have proven that the Douala Ndokoti Court of First Instance received 113 divorce cases in a single day, while 1,100 cases have been filed in all courts in Yaoundé so far this year.
0: On our foreign page, in DR Congo, two officers are being tried over the fall of the city of Bukavu to M23 Group in 2015. The case opened this September 25 at the High Military Court in Kinshasa. The then commander of the military region, Major General Robert Anvul Yav, and Brigadier General Andre Eonza are being persecuted for cowardice and demoralizing the troops. The next hearing is slated for October 9, 2026, and in sports, the city of Betwa in the East region will host the opening ceremony of the Elite One Championship on October 17 with the 14-team format used last season retained. According to the regulations approved by the executive committee, the 14 clubs will compete in one group with each team to play on home and away bases. At the end of the season, the club with the highest number of points will be crowned champions, while the team that ends up 13 and 14 will be relegated. This brings us to the end of the news. We receive technical assistance from Salomon Esana, who is our sound engineer behind the cameras, Brian Bida, production assistants Gang Nadesh and Claude Balken, script editing Doreen Bimi and Gang Nadesh, editorial coaching Eber Bella Samari, coordination the station's manager Roger Kiek, and general supervision the Reverend Pastor Bisai Emmanuel Noel. For news presentation, we have been Glory Ngange and
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